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Adele for you with Rolling in the Deep on a Monday, the first day of June 2026. Singin ana, kapaspas ang panahon. Maing buntag sa tanan. Asa man mo karong mga orasa na minaw sa Bell FM, maing buntag. Salamat for keeping us company. This is Annabelle. I'm staying until 11 o'clock for the morning bell.

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Okay, I was thinking this was another version of Freestyles Before I Let You Go. Pero hindi po din siya. Anyway, may buntag again, 9:09 already. We are slowing things down for you, playing beautiful love songs until 11 o'clock. 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

24 minutes after 9 in the morning, Micaela for you with the art of letting go right here on the morning bell. How do you let go of a person you love so much? 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Sometimes there's a person that we love too much

Beautiful rendition there by Carol Banawa, of course. That's I Honestly Love You right here on 106.3 Bell FM. Olivia Newton-John was the original artist of that song, if I'm not mistaken. Anyway, 9:51 in the morning already.

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10:07 in the morning, Julia Fordham. 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Let's listen to Side A with Forevermore.

Carol Benalma for you, take two for her this morning with If I Believe right here on Bell FM. Hello, Joanne. Hello, Boyet. And hello, Monix. I hope you guys are okay. I hope to see you one of these days again. Good morning also to Joy and Divine sa Tuburan, Maing Buntag. And our friends, mga teachers diha sa Kamanga Elementary School. Good morning. Hello, Manang Erlilin Espinosa Ligan. Ayan, kompleto. Good morning. And also to Elia. 10:29 now, right here on the Morning Bell. Let's have Michael Murphy. Oh, no. Not this one. 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Okay, why is this the song? 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So maybe this time. Wherever you are right now, I hope you guys are okay. 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Hopefully, we'll have a much better weather than yesterday. 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Ulan kayo ang Sunday na to. But, you know, still thankful for that.

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4: Let us all remember that we are in the holy presence of God.
5: In the name of the Father, and of the Son, and of the Holy Spirit. Amen.
4: The angel of the Lord declared unto Mary,
5: and she conceived by the power of the Holy Spirit.
4: Hail Mary, full of grace, the Lord is with thee. Blessed art thou amongst women, and blessed is the fruit of thy womb, Jesus.
5: Holy Mary, Mother of God, pray for us sinners, now and at the hour of our death. Amen.
4: Behold the handmaid of the Lord.
5: Be it done unto me according to your word.
4: Hail Mary, full of grace, the Lord is with thee. Blessed art thou amongst women, and blessed is the fruit of thy womb, Jesus.
5: Holy Mary, Mother of God, pray for us sinners, now and at the hour of our death. Amen.
4: And the Word was made flesh,
5: and dwelt among us.
4: Hail Mary, full of grace, the Lord is with thee. Blessed art thou amongst women, and blessed is the fruit of thy womb, Jesus.
5: Holy Mary, Mother of God, pray for us sinners, now and at the hour of our death. Amen.
4: Pray for us, Holy Mary, Mother of God,
5: that we may be made worthy of the promises of Christ.
4: Let us pray.
5: Pour forth, we beseech thee, O Lord, thy grace into our hearts, that we to whom the incarnation of Christ, thy Son, was made known by the message of an angel, may by his passion and cross be brought to the glory of his resurrection, through the same Christ our Lord. Amen.
4: Glory be to the Father, and to the Son, and to the Holy Spirit.
5: As it was in the beginning, is now, and ever shall be, world without end. Amen.
4: Glory be to the Father, and to the Son, and to the Holy Spirit.
5: As it was in the beginning, is now, and ever shall be, world without end. Amen.
4: Glory be to the Father, and to the Son, and to the Holy Spirit.
5: As it was in the beginning, is now, and ever shall be, world without end. Amen.
4: Saint Cecilia,
5: pray for us.
4: Saint John Baptist de la Salle,
5: pray for us.
4: Leave Jesus in our hearts forever.
5: In the name of the Father, and of the Son, and of the Holy Spirit. Amen.
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0: birthday, anniversary, age, address ng bahay, basta two numbers from 1 to 31, pwedeng isali yan dito sa 2D Lotto. 10 pesos lang per combination at pwede kayong manalo ng 4,000 pesos. Kailangan lang mag-match yung two numbers ninyo sa mapipiling winning combination in exact order. 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There you have it, our 2D Lotto winning combination. The first number is 29. And for the second number, we have 5. Again, our 2D Lotto winning numbers for the 2 p.m. draw is 29 and 5 in exact order. Good news muna sa ating Creative Lotto fans. 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

0: 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The second number is 7. And the third number is 6. 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
4: Horas, hatod ni City Councilor Engineer Roger L. Acirillo, numero unong konsehal nga daling maduulan sa katawhan sa pagadian.

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The court should not come to the rescue of an individual, a public officer no less, who is charged with mass murder and who is being brought before the International Criminal Court to face the consequences of his action that flouted the rule of law with impunity. 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At nakakindi. First, I write separately to emphasize the following points. Ito po yung important points sinabi ni Justice Kagiwa. First, the present plea must be viewed against the very recent history of impunity that brought the drug war victims to the ICC. Tatandaan nyo, kaya tinanggap to ng ICC because our justice system then was not functioning. Ayan. Due to process cannot be invoked to bring prolonged very injustice that made recourse to an international court necessary. Yun. 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To frame the issues to in any wider way is to insult the dead and trivialize, brush aside, and render irrelevant the agony of those left behind. 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Second, Senator De La Rosa has established no clear legal right to be protected by an injunctive relief. Totoo nga naman. Wala sa legal right sapagkat ang International Criminal Court ay kinikilala po ng ating mismong batas. Yung Republic Act natin na ginawa as early as 2009, hindi pa tayo pumasok sa Rome Statute sa International Criminal Court. Matlo, the Philippines withdrawal from the Rome Statute did not extinguish the obligation that's while it was still state party obligation. And the Philippines voluntarily assumed through the executive and ratified by the Senate more domestic law that provides a clear basis for cooperation with the ICC. Yung mismong batas ang ginawa natin, dapat irespeto natin ang International Criminal Court. Ayun, klaro yun. Fourth, Senator De La Rosa on conduct, clinging and hiding from prosecution.
This entitles him from seeking any affirmative relief from the court. Yung nga naman, ito ang lahat nakikita na nagtatago siya. 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Pero after that, nagpaputok yung mga salita sila, tinago. 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At this juncture, a strong arm of equity which must be issued only with utmost caution, prudence, and deliberation. Totoo na naman. 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Yung International Criminal Court is generally accepted by the group of nations, United Nations. To the contrary, precisely because the present issues are serious and settled, consequential that the court should exercise the necessary caution, prudence, deliberation in assessing Senator De La Rosa. Naku, nakakaya. 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To be sure, the entitlement to any extraordinary relief is not apparent from law. Ayun. Wala po talagang rason. Factual premises on which petitioner raised his prayer remain contested. Sapagat meron pong pending siyang warrant of arrest. Yung the foregoing conclusion is arrived ito. The President as Chief Architect of Foreign Policy. Ha? Presidente ang arkitekto ng ating foreign policy. May determine whether to honor this obligation is also not extraneous to the law. Neither is the statutory grant of discretion to the relevant Philippine authorities in surrendering a person accused of crime against humanity. Naku! Ang Presidente po, totoo naman. Kaya nag-withdraw tayo sa ICC. 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Most important, the undisputed fact that De La Rosa whereabout is still unknown is evidently not a circumstance extraneous to the law. Thus, I strongly, sabi ni Kagiwa, take exception to the suggestion of bias, particularly that the majority denied the subject and motion because of the personality, political identity, or public sentiment. Wala po yun. Had the court ruled otherwise, then they would have been true. That could have been true. This case will define the court for too long. Power has found ways to unrun justice. Now, matagal na pong tinakbuhan ni
de la Rosa ang justisya. It has even hidden in office. Ginamit niya kanyang pagkasenador. In influence, in violence, and now on the language of the process, on the process of due process. Tumakbo siya. Nagtago siya. 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Sabi ni Desigiwa, it ends here. Hanggang dito na lang. Court cannot become a refuge of impunity. Naku! 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Kasi he thinks he was above the law. When he was chief of police, when he was director general of the PNP, he was impunity. Kasama ni Duterte, patayin sila! 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In all, I concord that no injunctive relief should be granted in this case. So, nag-concord po ang mga justices, la Chief Justice Gismundo, Justice Yunin, Justice Garland, Justice Lopez, Justice Marquez, Justice Sheen, Justice Villanueva, Justice Salameda. 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

0: Hello, Lotto Philippines! Let's kick off the month of June with big energy, big dreams, and even bigger possibilities. Welcome po sa 9 PM edition ng PCSO Lottery Draw this big time Monday, June 1, 2026. Sa pagsisimula ng buwan ng Hunyo, hatid ng PCSO ang bagong pag-asa, unlimited excitement at nag-uumapaw na papremyo sa lahat ng Lotto fans all over the country. At kung naging busy man kanina sa inyong mga trabaho, consider this your chance to unwind, enjoy the moment, and maybe even celebrate a big win tonight. Samahan niyo kami ni Ashley in the next 30 minutes of positive vibes, good news, and exciting cash prizes. Hi, Ashley. Good evening sa'yo.
1: Hi, Fiona. 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
0: Pero ilang paalala po muna. 18 years old, pataas lamang ang pwedeng makasali at manalo sa anumang PCSO game. 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
1: Alright, it's time to turn up the excitement! 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Good evening and thank you for joining us tonight.
0: Batiin din natin ang representatives ng PCSO and the Commission on Audit. Isang masayang gabi po sa inyo.
1: And to assist us with our draws, kasama natin ang ating PCSO Draw Coordinator na kasing gwapo ni Ian Veneracion. Good evening, sir!
0: Bilang paghahanda sa ating live Lotto Draw at para masigurong pantay-pantay ang chance ang manalo ng lahat ng may tickets, araw-araw po tayo nagsasagawa ng pre-draw procedures. 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
1: Mga kalaro, this could be the moment you've been waiting for.
0: Kaya naman, tickets out, Lucky Charms ready, and bring on that winning energy. Tara na, let's play Lotto!

0: Lots of Philippines, ready na ba kayo sa Mega Milyong Panalo? Wala pa rin jackpot winner sa Mega Lotto Draw last Friday. Kaya ang jackpot prize ngayong gabi ay umabot na sa 36,124,029 pesos and 88 centavos net of the Agents Prize Commission. Sir, please press that button and let's play Mega Lotto 645. Mega Lotto fans, nakita natin ngayon ang 45 draw balls numbered 1 to 45 na nasa loob ng draw machine. 6 lucky balls ang hintay nating piliin for the official Mega Million combination this Monday evening. The first number, 28. Ingatan po ang inyong lotto ticket. Huwag babasain at huwag baplansyahin yan. Tandaan, kailangan readable ang detalye ng winning ticket sa pag-claim ng inyong premyo. The second number, 38. Dito sa Mega Lotto, panalo kayo ng 30 pesos sakaling mag-match ang 3 numbers ninyo sa winning combination. And to win, pwedeng rumble ang mga numero. The third number, 41. 1.1 million pesos naman ang premyong paghahatian ng lahat ng makakakuha ng 4 out of the 6 Mega Lotto winning number. The fourth number is 35. At sa mga makaswerte ng 5 winning numbers, sa Mega Lotto, 1.2 million pesos ang paghahatian equally. Ang Mega Lotto ay tuwing Lunes, Miyerkules at Biyernes. The fifth number, 40. Isang number na lang at makukumpleto na ang Mega Million combination. Sana kayo na ang susunod na Mega Millionario. And the sixth and final number is 5. Muli po, ang ating Mega Lotto winning numbers ngayong gabi ay 28, 38, 41, 35, 40, and 5 in any order for the jackpot prize of 36,124,029 pesos and 88 centavos net of the Agents Prize Commission. The best is yet to come, mga kalaro, kaya naman, stay locked in dahil paparating na ang biggest catch of the night, ang inaabangang Grand Million Jackpot. Pero bago yan, we have something exciting para sa creative minds out there. Panorin po natin.
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0: Grand Lotto fans, wala ring nanalo ng Grand Jackpot noong Sabado. And tonight's jackpot prize is 45 million pesos net of the Agents Prize Commission. Once again, sir, please press that button and let's play Grand Lotto 655. Mga kalaro, narito na ang Grand Milyong Papremyo. 55 draw balls numbered 1 to 55 ang nasa loob ng draw machine. And still, mag-isa lang itong pipili ng 6 winning numbers. The first number, 36. Sa jackpot bearing games ng Lotto, pag-atin equally ang jackpot kung dalawa o git pa ang ating jackpot winners. The second number, 4. Dito sa Grand Lotto, 60 pesos ang premyo pag nag-match ang tatlong numero nyo sa winning combination. The third number, 9. Sa mga nakakuha ng 4 grand winning numbers, 1.3 million pesos ang pag-atian ninyong premyo. The fourth number, 44. 1.4 million pesos naman ang pag-atian equally ng lahat ng makaka 5 winning numbers sa Grand Lotto 655. The fifth number, 42. Sa mga hindi pa sumubok maglaro ng Lotto, huwag nang magpahuli pa. G na sa Lotto outlet near you at magtanong na ng game mechanics. And the sixth and final number is 24. Recapping tonight's Grand Lotto winning numbers, we have 36, 4, 9, 44, 42, and 24 in any order for the jackpot prize of 45 million pesos net of the agent's prize commission. Congratulations to our first batch of winners. Pero syempre, hindi pa natatapos ang buhos ng pa-premyo.
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The first number is 2. The second number we have 0. The third number is 4. And the fourth and final number we have 6. Ladies and gentlemen, tonight's 4D Lotto winning numbers are 2, 0, 4, and 6 in exact order. Not lucky with 4 numbers? Baka nasa 3 numbers ang swerte mo. So get ready to play the 3D Lotto game. 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Thrice daily ang 3D Lotto, that's every 2 p.m., 5 p.m. and 9 p.m. And here's our 3D Lotto winning combination. The first number is 1. The second number we have 7. And the third number is 2. Again, our 3D Lotto winning combination for the 9 p.m. draw is 1, 7, and 2 in exact order. Last but definitely not the least, exciting prizes din ang dala ng lucky 2 numbers. 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At nakapili na ng 2D Lotto winning numbers. For the first number, we have 4. And the second number is 29. Recapping tonight's 2D Lotto winning numbers, we have 4 and 29 in exact order. Congratulations to all the winners! 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

Mga ka-chance, kumusta? O mayong buntag na itong tinan. Good morning, good morning, good morning, good morning, good morning, good morning, good morning, good morning. Mayong buntag, Mindanao, Luzon, Visayas, ug Mindanao. 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